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5: Overnight will be mostly cloudy with a low of 62. Thursday will also be mostly cloudy with a high of 81. Thursday night, expect mostly cloudy skies with a low of 57. Friday will have some sunshine peeking through the clouds with a high of 81. Saturday will bring a mix of sun and high clouds, creating pleasant conditions with a high of 75. For Blueberry Broadcasting, I'm AccuWeather meteorologist Jason Caterina.

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1: From the Hammond Lumber Company Weather Desk.
3: Overnight will be mostly cloudy with a low of 62. Thursday will also be mostly cloudy with a high of 81. Thursday night, expect mostly cloudy skies with a low of 57. Friday will have some sunshine peeking through the clouds with a high of 81. Saturday will bring a mix of sun and high clouds, creating pleasant conditions with a high of 75. For Blueberry Broadcasting, I'm AccuWeather meteorologist Jason Caterina.

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0: From the Hammond Lumber Company Weather Desk.
2: Overnight will be mostly cloudy with a low of 62. Thursday will also be mostly cloudy with a high of 81. Thursday night, expect mostly cloudy skies with a low of 57. Friday will have some sunshine peeking through the clouds with a high of 81. Saturday will bring a mix of sun and high clouds, creating pleasant conditions with a high of 75. For Blueberry Broadcasting, I'm AccuWeather meteorologist Jason Caterina.

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1: From the Hammond Lumber Company Weather Desk.
7: Overnight will be mostly cloudy with a low of 62. Thursday will also be mostly cloudy with a high of 81. Thursday night, expect mostly cloudy skies with a low of 57. Friday will have some sunshine peeking through the clouds with a high of 81. Saturday will bring a mix of sun and high clouds, creating pleasant conditions with a high of 75. For Blueberry Broadcasting, I'm AccuWeather meteorologist Jason Caterina.

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1: From the Hammond Lumber Company Weather Desk.
3: Overnight will be mostly cloudy with a low of 62. Thursday will also be mostly cloudy with a high of 81. Thursday night, expect mostly cloudy skies with a low of 57. Friday will have some sunshine peeking through the clouds with a high of 81. Saturday will bring a mix of sun and high clouds, creating pleasant conditions with a high of 75. For Blueberry Broadcasting, I'm AccuWeather meteorologist Jason Caterina.

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1: From the Hammond Lumber Company Weather Desk.
6: Overnight will be mostly cloudy with a low of 62. Thursday will also be mostly cloudy with a high of 81. Thursday night, expect mostly cloudy skies with a low of 57. Friday will have some sunshine peeking through the clouds with a high of 81. Saturday will bring a mix of sun and high clouds, creating pleasant conditions with a high of 75. For Blueberry Broadcasting, I'm AccuWeather meteorologist Jason Caterina.

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4: From the Hammond Lumber Company Weather Desk.
5: Overnight will be mostly cloudy with a low of 62. Thursday will also be mostly cloudy with a high of 81. Thursday night, expect mostly cloudy skies with a low of 57. Friday will have some sunshine peeking through the clouds with a high of 81. Saturday will bring a mix of sun and high clouds, creating pleasant conditions with a high of 75. For Blueberry Broadcasting, I'm AccuWeather meteorologist Jason Caterina.

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2: From the Hammond Lumber Company Weather Desk.
3: Overnight will be mostly cloudy with a low of 62. Thursday will also be mostly cloudy with a high of 81. Thursday night, expect mostly cloudy skies with a low of 57. Friday will have some sunshine peeking through the clouds with a high of 81. Saturday will bring a mix of sun and high clouds, creating pleasant conditions with a high of 75. For Blueberry Broadcasting, I'm AccuWeather meteorologist Jason Caterina.

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8: Overnight will be mostly cloudy with a low of 62. Thursday will also be mostly cloudy with a high of 81. Thursday night, expect mostly cloudy skies with a low of 57. Friday will have some sunshine peeking through the clouds with a high of 81. Saturday will bring a mix of sun and high clouds, creating pleasant conditions with a high of 75. For Blueberry Broadcasting, I'm AccuWeather meteorologist Jason Caterina.

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1: From the Hammond Lumber Company Weather Desk.
5: Overnight will be mostly cloudy with a low of 62. Thursday will also be mostly cloudy with a high of 81. Thursday night, expect mostly cloudy skies with a low of 57. Friday will have some sunshine peeking through the clouds with a high of 81. Saturday will bring a mix of sun and high clouds, creating pleasant conditions with a high of 75. For Blueberry Broadcasting, I'm AccuWeather meteorologist Jason Caterina.

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5: I'm Paul Wolf. The Maine Wire is reporting new details involving an Augusta Maine care provider. DHHS suspended payments to Decent Healthcare in June over what the state calls credible evidence of billing for services that were not provided. The Maine Wire reports Maine care records show the company billed $1.1 million in 2024 and $4.8 million last year. The suspension itself was previously disclosed by DHHS. Motorcycle deaths in Maine have nearly doubled compared to this time last year. 27 people have died in crashes as of August 19th, compared to 14 at the same point last year. Law enforcement says there's no single cause for the increase and is urging both drivers and motorcyclists to remain alert. The University of Maine is getting $4 million to build Maine's first neighborhood of 3D printed homes for people experiencing homelessness. The University of Maine and Penquist plan to build 9 homes in the greater Bangor area using the university's biohome 3D technology and wood sawmill waste. A location has not yet been selected. And the former Martin's property in Brewer has been sold. Real estate investor Larry Springer purchased the 87,000 square foot building and about 58 acres. Springer says housing could be developed on the property and he'd like to see a Costco there, although no Costco proposal currently exists.
4: 97.1 The Bear Sports.
5: The Red Sox were unable to complete a 3-game sweep. The team fell short to the Diamondbacks 7-6 in 10 innings from Fenway Park on Wednesday. Mickey Gasper hit a 3-run homer for Boston in the loss. The Red Sox have today off before opening a 3-game series against the Giants tomorrow night at home. Your exclusive AccuWeather forecast is next.
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7: Today, expect areas of dense fog this morning, followed by mostly cloudy skies. The temperature will reach a high of 82. Tonight will remain mostly cloudy with a low of 57. Moving on to tomorrow, anticipate partly sunny conditions with a high of 82. As for Saturday, it'll be pleasant with a mix of clouds and sunshine, reaching a high of 75. For Blueberry Broadcasting, I'm AccuWeather meteorologist Jason Caterina.
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1: I'm going to play a clip of this song. This song went number one just a bit ago. Would you play that, Ray?
2: Now I'm 23 and there ain't nobody who can drink like me.
1: So that's Chase Beckham. Talk to him in a second. And not just about a song going number one, but him getting married by an Elvis impersonator, him getting into a really bad wreck and almost not being able to go on a TV show. All that. Big fan of this guy. Chase Beckham next.
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3: And he even went on American Idol back in the day. I was working there at the time, and he won that show with an original song. Then that song right there becomes number one, and I was talking to him about how he got into a wreck right before he started American Idol, and he did not think he'd be allowed to go on the show. So here he is, Chase Beckham.
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3: How close to the show were you in that car wreck?
6: So from the time that I auditioned in Ojai, that was about 2 weeks before.
3: It was that recent?
6: Yeah. Which is why I thought it was crazy for me to go. I'd gotten that car wreck, and it was a big legality thing for me because, I was drunk driving. And so I, got arrested and lost my license. I had to call, United Rentals and tell them, hey, I can't come to work.
3: Were you already going to be on American Idol when the wreck happened?
6: I did a regular, online audition right before it. And then they had called me afterwards, after the wreck, and said, hey, we want you to come and do an actual audition for the real judges. I sang for the producers.
3: Did you have to tell them what had happened?
6: Yes, because after you get a golden ticket, so this whole thing was crazy. I'd gotten in the wreck, went home, because me and Ashley at the time had just broke up, so I was going through it. We'd been 7 years strong at that point. We were living down in Huntington Beach, and I was back up at my mom's house and my stepdad's up in the desert in Apple Valley. I was waking up at 4 a.m. to go to work and, working until 6 o'clock in the evening and getting home at 7:30 and just pretty miserable at that point in my life and being without Ashley and just kind of going through it, and young and stupid. And so I went out one night and did what I did and, totaled my truck and was pretty brutal, but made it out alive. And my parents, when I got back, we got that phone call, and I'd spent a couple days just in my room, kind of just hiding away. I didn't want anybody to know. And so you go and sat there all day waiting, and I was just nervous as can be. And I was one of the last 10 people to go in that day. So you kind of sit in this grass field all day, just waiting to, for them to call your name. I went in there and I got 3 yeses and a golden ticket. So then they pull me after that and they take me into a waiting room and they say, you have to talk to a psychologist and a lawyer, basically. And they just kind of make sure that you're not crazy, before they put you on national TV. And so one of the questions they ask is they say, have you ever been arrested? And I'm sitting there there goes my shot. And I was like, yes. And they're like, when did you get arrested? And I was like, 2 weeks ago. And what did you get arrested for? DUI. And they're like, oh, wow. And okay, they finished asking the questions. And then producer came over to me after that and said, hey, would you be willing to open up about that kind of stuff? And so me, I was, just trying to save that light, that little crack in the door. Yes, sure. Absolutely. I'll talk about it. And so I was surprised that they let me keep going on, because I had all this other stuff going on in the background. Yeah, that's kind of how that whole experience was for me. Is I was like, this is my chance to

0: All right, more with Chase Beckham. He got married in Vegas by an Elvis impersonator. The story's so funny and awesome. All right, here he is, Chase Beckham. Bobby Bones. This is
1: the Bobby Bones Show. Where'd you guys get married?
2: We got married in Vegas by an Elvis impersonator.
0: No way.
2: Yeah.
0: That's so fun.
2: It was awesome. And then we did a big reception out here in Old Hickory.
0: So how do you plan the Vegas Elvis impersonator, or did it just happen while you were out there?
2: It almost happened one time while we were out there, and then we were like, no, let's plan it and actually, like, just, you know, make the time to make it cool so our family, you know, she's like, my grandma will be so mad if I get married and not, she's not there.
0: Her grandma came out to Vegas for the Elvis impersonator wedding?
2: Yeah, her grandma, step-grandpa, our parents were there, my sister, and that was about it.
0: Okay, so when did it almost happen, and why didn't you go through with it? Was it because you got close and she's like, I want to have the wedding with my family?
2: She was, yeah, just saying, like, if I did this, like, you know, my grandma might not speak to me for a
0: while. Were you talking about it that morning out of nowhere? Was it like, we should just get married?
2: No, I think we were at dinner drinking, and we were like, hey, should we go to a chapel and get married by Elvis? And ever since then, it just kind of stuck. We thought it'd be fun. So I remember, like, we paid for the package, and they said, how many songs do you want Elvis to sing? And I was like, well, not really any. Like, I thought it was like, we walk in, do the deal and walk out. And they're like, no, well, it comes with songs. And I said, well, he could sing one song. So we get there, he sang like 13 songs.
0: No way.
2: Yes, it was crazy. I'm just standing up there, like, waiting for her to come walking down the aisle. And he's just like up there singing to me. And I was like, I didn't think that this is how this is going to turn out. And I'm like, you know, my dad's in a suit and a cowboy hat, just looking at me like all serious. And I'm just like, what did I get myself into? It was a very awkward and funny whole thing, you know, but everybody was there. It was cool. You know, it was really pretty. My wife looked beautiful, of course. And she came out and he's singing to her as she's coming out. And
0: what did he sing as she came down?
2: I Can't Help But Fall in Love With You, I think.
0: Yeah.
2: Wise
0: man.
2: Yeah. He was good, but he was doing like karate kicks in front of my face and everything. And I was like, yo, what's going on in here, man? This is crazy. It was like in a shopping mall too. It was like a weird little chapel, but it was really cool. It was like memories that, you know, we'll have forever. And we rented a convertible 68 Chevelle. Where, you know, after we got married, driving down the strip, and it was just like, you know, something that you'll remember for the rest of your life. The
0: Bobby Bones Show. That's a great interview. To hear the full hour, it's on the Bobbycast. 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
0: Yeah. A 9-year-old girl found herself in a terrifying situation. 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Lunchbox has this story coming up next in our segment called Tell Me Something Good.
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22: I'm Paul Wolf. State police are investigating after a man and a woman were found dead inside a Rumford home. Officers went to Franklin Street for a wellness check Wednesday morning. Both bodies were taken to the medical examiner's office for identification and autopsies. Police have not said how the two died. A Florida man is facing several charges after police say he drove a box

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2: Mid Country Weather from the Hammond Lumber Company Weather Desk.
3: Today, expect areas of dense fog this morning, followed by mostly cloudy skies. The temperature will reach a high of 82. Tonight will remain mostly cloudy with a low of 57. Moving on to tomorrow, anticipate partly sunny conditions with a high of 82. As for Saturday, it'll be pleasant with a mix of clouds and sunshine, reaching a high of 75. For Blueberry Broadcasting, I'm AccuWeather meteorologist Jason Catarina.
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7: I'm Paul Wolf. The Maine Wire is reporting new details involving an Augusta Maine care provider. DHHS suspended payments to Decent Healthcare in June over what the state calls credible evidence of billing for services that were not provided. The Maine Wire reports Maine Care records show the company billed $1.1 million in 2024 and $4.8 million last year. The suspension itself was previously disclosed by DHHS. Motorcycle deaths in Maine have nearly doubled compared to this time last year. 27 people have died in crashes as of August 19th, compared to 14 at the same point last year. Law enforcement says there's no single cause for the increase and is urging both drivers and motorcyclists to remain alert. The University of Maine is getting $4 million to build Maine's first neighborhood of 3D printed homes for people experiencing homelessness. The University of Maine and Penquist plan to build 9 homes in the greater Bangor area using the university's biohome 3D technology and wood sawmill waste. A location has not yet been selected. And the former Martin's property in Brewer has been sold. Real estate investor Larry Springer purchased the 87,000 square foot building and about 58 acres. Springer says housing could be developed on the property and he'd like to see a Costco there, although no Costco proposal currently exists.
8: 97.1 The Bear Sports.
7: The Red Sox were unable to complete a 3-game sweep. The team fell short to the Diamondbacks 7-6 in 10 innings from Fenway Park on Wednesday. Mickey Gasper hit a 3-run homer for Boston in the loss. The Red Sox have today off before opening a 3-game series against the Giants tomorrow night at home. Your exclusive AccuWeather forecast is next.
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11: From the Hammond Lumber Company Weather Desk.
12: Today, expect areas of dense fog this morning, followed by mostly cloudy skies. The temperature will reach a high of 82. Tonight will remain mostly cloudy with a low of 57. Moving on to tomorrow, anticipate partly sunny conditions with a high of 82. As for Saturday, it'll be pleasant with a mix of clouds and sunshine, reaching a high of 75. For Blueberry Broadcasting, I'm AccuWeather meteorologist Jason Caterina.
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1: 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All right, that's next.
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10: I'm Paul Wolf. State police are investigating after a man and a woman were found dead inside a Rumford home. Officers went to Franklin Street for a wellness check Wednesday morning. Both bodies were taken to the medical examiner's office for identification and autopsies. Police have not said how the two died. A Florida man is facing several charges after police say he drove a box truck the wrong way on Interstate 95 in Bangor. State police received 14 separate 911 calls beginning in Old Town Wednesday evening. Police say the truck later crossed the median, traveled north in the southbound lanes, and drove in circles in the Lowe's parking lot before officers arrested Julio Matos, 36, at BJ's. No one was hurt. State lawmakers have ordered an independent investigation into the abuse and death of 10-year-old Bangor boy Braxton Smith. The review will examine the state's involvement with the family and Smith's homeschooling. Planned Parenthood's PAC says it's spending more than $600,000 against Susan Collins, focusing on her vote to confirm Justice Brett Kavanaugh. It's Planned Parenthood's largest Senate race ad buy anywhere in the country this cycle. And Maine's first recovery high school has opened in Fort Kent. 4 students make up the inaugural class. The program is funded primarily through opioid settlement money and is reportedly the nation's only rural recovery high school.
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1: The Red Sox were unable to complete a three-game sweep. The team fell short to the Diamondbacks 7-6 in 10 innings from Fenway Park on Wednesday. Mickey Gasper hit a three-run homer for Boston in the loss. The Red Sox have today off before opening a three-game series against the Giants tomorrow night at home. Your exclusive AccuWeather forecast is next.
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4: From the Hammond Lumber Company Weather Desk.
5: Today, expect areas of dense fog this morning, followed by mostly cloudy skies. The temperature will reach a high of 82. Tonight will remain mostly cloudy with a low of 57. Moving on to tomorrow, anticipate partly sunny conditions with a high of 82. As for Saturday, it'll be pleasant with a mix of clouds and sunshine, reaching a high of 75. For Blueberry Broadcasting, I'm AccuWeather meteorologist Jason Caterina.
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2: 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We'll go through. 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Like flirty texting. 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
10: I'm Paul Wolf. The Maine Wire is reporting new details involving an Augusta Maine Care provider. DHHS suspended payments to Decent Healthcare in June over what the state calls credible evidence of billing for services that were not provided. The Maine Wire reports Maine Care records show the company billed $1.1 million in 2024 and $4.8 million last year. The suspension itself was previously disclosed by DHHS. Motorcycle deaths in Maine have nearly doubled compared to this time last year. 27 people have died in crashes as of August 19th, compared to 14 at the same point last year. Law enforcement says there's no single cause for the increase and is urging both drivers and motorcyclists to remain alert. The University of Maine is getting $4 million to build Maine's first neighborhood of 3D-printed homes for people experiencing homelessness. The University of Maine and Penquist plan to build 9 homes in the greater Bangor area using the university's biohome 3D technology and wood sawmill waste. A location has not yet been selected. And the former Martin's property in Brewer has been sold. Real estate investor Larry Springer purchased the 87,000-square-foot building and about 58 acres. Springer says housing could be developed on the property, and he'd like to see a Costco there, although no Costco proposal currently exists.
9: 97.1 The Bears Sports.
10: The Red Sox were unable to complete a 3-game sweep. The team fell short to the Diamondbacks 7-6 in 10 innings from Fenway Park on Wednesday. Mickey Gasper hit a 3-run homer for Boston in the loss. The Red Sox have

0: day off before opening a three-game series against the Giants tomorrow night at home. 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
2: Today, expect areas of dense fog this morning, followed by mostly cloudy skies. The temperature will reach a high of 82. Tonight will remain mostly cloudy with a low of 57. Moving on to tomorrow, anticipate partly sunny conditions with a high of 82. As for Saturday, it'll be pleasant with a mix of clouds and sunshine, reaching a high of 75. For Blueberry Broadcasting, I'm AccuWeather meteorologist Jason Catarina.

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1: A 9-year-old girl found herself in a terrifying situation. 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Lunchbox has this story coming up next in our segment called Tell Me Something Good. 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
17: What was the emoji?
18: Snowflakes. A Penn State frat bro charged in cocaine trafficking was busted after authorities were tipped off he was accepting Venmo payments for drugs under his own name. Cops were tipped off that Thomas Robinson, T-Rob, was selling large amounts of cocaine from the Delta Upsilon fraternity house. So T-Rob was just taking them through Venmo.
19: Wow.
18: Man, if you're all those other guys and you had done it right and we're not getting caught, cash, and bro's on Venmo, taking it with snowflakes. Mm-hmm. Or
17: ruined it for everyone.
19: Ugh. Yeah, I mean, I wonder what, I mean, because transactions happen on Venmo all the time, but yeah, what was
18: the... Dude, the pizza emoji, duh. Yeah.
17: It was probably a lot, and the amount was a lot. Like, a lot
19: but
17: of transactions...
19: people watch that? You can put your stuff on private.
18: Mine's on private completely, and I don't say what illegal stuff I do on there. I do pizza. Yeah. Yeah, you have no idea what illegal stuff I do, and it's so much. Like, 80% of the stuff I do is illegal, but I never do that. So...
19: That's
18: I'm
19: crazy.
18: Kidding, by the way, for those that don't get my humor, because someone will say, oh, I heard him talking about illegal stuff. That's a joke. It's a joke.
19: Mm-hmm. You've actually never done anything illegal. Have you?
18: It's a great question.
19: Because you didn't drink. You've never drank, so you didn't underage drink.
18: Correct.
19: Like many people do. Correct. You've never tried a drug. You don't speed.
17: What about like running a red light?
18: Yeah. I did get a speeding ticket at one point, though.
20: Oh, you did break the law.
18: But
19: I mean, but now these days.
18: I got it wiped away, though, with driver's ed.
17: Oh, good.
19: These days, if you get a ticket, it's going to be for driving too slow.
18: Yeah, well, I mean, there's no reason to go at me. We're talking about Penn State right now. So.
19: Oh, no, I was defending your character.
18: Yeah, it's a weird way to defend me, you know?
19: Okay.
18: But thank you. There's another college story here. Harvard's got to pay $53 million in this whole suit about donating corpses and maybe selling them on the black market.
19: What?
18: It says donating corpses on the black market, but I don't know a lot of donation drops on the black market.
15: Right.
20: No, they were donated to the school, and then the person working in the lab was selling them on the black market.
19: Oh,
17: so someone was making money.
19: Okay, and he put it on Venmo.
18: No Venmo on this one, I don't think.
17: But that would be
18: it's just like a hand.
17: Skeleton.
19: Like the skull.
18: A head of skull. Harvard University will pay $53 million to settle this. Brought by families claiming an imprisoned former morgue manager at the Ivy League institution mishandled the bodies of their loved ones because people would donate it to the medical school.
19: Yeah.
18: And then he would sell the parts in the black market.
19: Oh, my gosh.
17: And he's been
19: terrible.
17: To prison?
18: Says in
20: yeah,
18: prison.
20: He got convicted.
19: Mm-hmm. Yeah.
18: So now Harvard's got to pay money because of that.
19: Oh.
17: Well, they got money.
19: Well.
20: Yeah, they got a lot of money.
18: But also, maybe if you're doing illegal stuff, I'm going back, do it on Cash App.
17: Zelle.
18: Yeah. Because what do we think the biggest one is? Venmo, right?
17: Yeah, that's the biggest
19: one. That's the easiest.
18: But that's and so we may be thinking that, though, because we use it the most.
19: Zelle's a little complicated.
18: You got to have a certain bank for Zelle.
19: Yeah, I have Zelle, those. But it's all anytime someone asks me to pay them on Zelle, I'm like, okay, and I have to go in and do the whole thing.
17: Do you have, like, can people see your transactions on Zelle and stuff like
19: no.
17: that?
19: No,
18: I don't have Zelle.
19: I don't
18: my
19: do the
18: Venmo's
19: app.
18: Private. You can't see transactions. My Cash App, I don't know. I only use Cash App with two people. So I don't know.
19: Yeah, I don't know. The only transactions I see are Venmo, like with because you can follow people. Mm-hmm. And then if they don't have it private, you can kind of really get a handle on what's going on in their life.
18: I use PayPal some, but I don't use it as every day.
19: I don't. It did me wrong years ago.
18: It did you wrong.
19: Well, a scammer was using PayPal and I fell for it and I clicked on the link in my email.
20: Oh.
19: And so now I have like I'm a little gun shy with the PayPal.
18: Are you gun-shy with your laptop in general? Yeah. I mean, man, you've been gotten by a lot of things on your laptop.
19: Yeah.
18: So just PayPal, though?
19: Just PayPal. I mean, I feel like Venmo and Zelle are my two top ones.
18: Venmo is my number one. Cash App, I do use a little bit. I don't think I have any other ones. I have PayPal, but I don't use it for day-to-day. And even tipping now. If it's a credit card, it's easy. But if it's cash tip and I don't have cash, I try to always have cash. It's now it's so normal to go, hey, what's your Venmo? And they sometimes they'll have it on their, like, belt like a little card.
17: Yeah,
18: you can just hit that mm-hmm. little code, and sometimes they'll just be like, "Yeah, it's a Ronnie Johnson 22." And so,
19: back to easy. The Harvard story. What do they do with these bodies on the black market?
18: I would assume a couple things. One, haunted houses.
17: Realistic,
20: obviously,
17: very realistic.
20: Yep.
18: I don't know. They could.
19: Because it's not if the organs aren't preserved.
18: It's interesting. Let's do a Google on that. Let's guess. If people were buying body parts off the black market, they could be doing...
19: My first thought, I don't want to say.
17: Yeah, my mind goes there too.
18: Having sex with stuff?
17: Yeah.
19: Well, you said it.
18: But you'd have to get the right body part for that.
20: Yeah.
17: Right? That's probably the most expensive.
18: Oh.
19: It was divvied up.
20: Yeah, they were selling like livers.
18: You don't sell full bodies.
20: Yeah, hands, heads.
19: Oh, okay.
18: I'm not saying they didn't sell full bodies, but I think that'd be hard to ship out. Mm. Think of the bubble wrap. That would just... That you know what was leaving the place then.
19: Okay.
18: People who purchased body parts stolen from Harvard specifically were selling them on the black market, treating them as oddity collectibles and using them to manufacture some sort of oddity. I don't know what that is.
19: Oh, like people that are into odd pieces of jewelry? Like a real finger?
18: Yeah, I guess so.
19: Or something?
18: Weird.
19: Or a collectible, like people have their hunting room.
18: You pervs just thought they were having sex with
17: stuff.
19: Yeah,
17: I
19: did.
17: Black
19: yeah,
17: market.
19: Sure did.
17: I mean,
18: oddity shop inventory. That's the biggest one. And personal collections.
19: Okay.
18: Like some people want to have a man's face or intact brains to be kept on shelves.
19: Mm.
17: There's nothing
18: let's
17: there
18: find
17: about...
18: those people that have those shelves and let's investigate further. Because I bet they have other stuff too they're up to. Okay, so those are your American education stories of today.
19: Oh, yeah. Penn State and
18: go
19: Harvard.
18: Go Penn State, go Harvard. call us if you want. We're here. 877-77-BOBBY. That's our number, 877-77-BOBBY. Here's Morgan Wallen, Been By Now, Bobby Bone Show.

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17: From the Hammond Lumber Company Weather Desk.
18: Today, expect areas of dense fog this morning, followed by mostly cloudy skies. The temperature will reach a high of 82. Tonight will remain mostly cloudy with a low of 57. Moving on to tomorrow, anticipate partly sunny conditions with a high of 82. As for Saturday, it'll be pleasant with a mix of clouds and sunshine, reaching a high of 75. For Blueberry Broadcasting, I'm AccuWeather meteorologist Jason Caterina.

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13: Today, expect areas of dense fog this morning, followed by mostly cloudy skies. The temperature will reach a high of 82. Tonight will remain mostly cloudy with a low of 57. Moving on to tomorrow, anticipate partly sunny conditions with a high of 82. As for Saturday, it'll be pleasant with a mix of clouds and sunshine, reaching a high of 75. For Blueberry Broadcasting, I'm AccuWeather meteorologist Jason Caterina.

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12: Today, expect areas of dense fog this morning, followed by mostly cloudy skies. The temperature will reach a high of 82. Tonight will remain mostly cloudy with a low of 57. Moving on to tomorrow, anticipate partly sunny conditions with a high of 82. As for Saturday, it'll be pleasant with a mix of clouds and sunshine, reaching a high of 75. For Blueberry Broadcasting, I'm AccuWeather meteorologist Jason Catarina.

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1: 97.1 The Bear, Maine's new country leader. Vincent will be on his Honey's album, that's Stella Lefty, and her debut record, which drops tomorrow. Next month, Kenny Chesney's new album, Silver Sands Marina, is out. He kicks off 9 songs in a row next on 97.1 The Bear.
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15: This afternoon, expect clouds to build up with a high temperature reaching 82. Tonight will bring mostly cloudy skies and a low dipping to 59. Tomorrow, anticipate a mix of sun and clouds with the high matching today at 82. As we head into Saturday, expect a blend of clouds and sun with a slightly lower high of 75. By Sunday, thick cloud cover will dominate the sky, creating humid conditions with a few showers throughout the day. The high temperature will reach 70. For Blueberry Broadcasting, I'm AccuWeather meteorologist Jason Caterina.

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2: I was all but 22, I think, at the time. I'd been out on the road, lonely at night. 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
1: 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So Sunday, we will be closing this down just before midnight. 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
10: From the Hammond Lumber Company Weather Desk.
11: This afternoon, expect clouds to build up with a high temperature reaching 82. Tonight will bring mostly cloudy skies and a low dipping to 59. Tomorrow, anticipate a mix of sun and clouds with the high matching today at 82. As we head into Saturday, expect a blend of clouds and sun with a slightly lower high of 75. By Sunday, thick cloud cover will dominate the sky, creating humid conditions with a few showers throughout the day. The high temperature will reach 70. For Blueberry Broadcasting, I'm AccuWeather meteorologist Jason Catarina.

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1: 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Jordan Davis in Portland at Thompson's Point. 9 songs in a row. 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
1: 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I Can't Love You Anymore. 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
14: This afternoon, expect clouds to build up with a high temperature reaching 82. Tonight will bring mostly cloudy skies and a low dipping to 59. Tomorrow, anticipate a mix of sun and clouds with the high matching today at 82. As we head into Saturday, expect a blend of clouds and sun with a slightly lower high of 75. By Sunday, thick cloud cover will dominate the sky, creating humid conditions with a few showers throughout the day. The high temperature will reach 70. For Blueberry Broadcasting, I'm AccuWeather meteorologist Jason Caterina.

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16: Tonight will be mostly cloudy with a low of 59. Tomorrow expect partly sunny skies with a high of 82. Tomorrow night will be mainly clear with a low of 55. On Saturday, there will be times of clouds and sun with a high of 75. Sunday, we'll see a thick cloud cover along with humidity and a couple of showers with a high of 70. For Blueberry Broadcasting, I'm AccuWeather meteorologist Jason Caterina.

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2: 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Wake up with a Bobby

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11: From the Hammond Lumber Company Weather Desk.
12: Tonight will be mostly cloudy with a low of 59. Tomorrow expect partly sunny skies with a high of 82. Tomorrow night will be mainly clear with a low of 55. On Saturday, there will be times of clouds and sun with a high of 75. Sunday, we'll see a thick cloud cover along with humidity and a couple of showers with a high of 70. For Blueberry Broadcasting, I'm AccuWeather meteorologist Jason Caterina.

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5: Hey, it's Bobby Bones here with Amy. Amy, what's up?
6: Lainey Wilson is adding another acting credit to her resume, landing a role in season 2 of Netflix's comedy series, Leanne. She'll appear in episode 9 when the new season premieres August 27th.
5: Justin Moore recently opened up about a health scare after a swelling in his neck had him worried it could be cancer. Thankfully, doctors determined it was benign fatty tissue. Here's Justin talking about that.
7: It's just fat. And I went in, it's benign, thank God. They told me it would be very, very difficult to do surgery, and it may affect my singing and even my speaking voice.
6: Willie Nelson and Neil Young will perform a pair of co-headlining shows in September. They'll be joined by Ty Myers as the opener, and the shows will be September 22nd in Bridgeport, Connecticut, and in Philadelphia on the 24th.
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11: Tonight will be mostly cloudy with a low of 59. Tomorrow expect partly sunny skies with a high of 82. Tomorrow night will be mainly clear with a low of 55. On Saturday, there will be times of clouds and sun with a high of 75. Sunday, we'll see a thick cloud cover along with humidity and a couple of showers with a high of 70. For Blueberry Broadcasting, I'm AccuWeather meteorologist Jason Caterina.

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1: 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Hi there. I'm Jack O'Brien, yep, vertical, just like you. Living. Here's Dirk Spencer.

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1: Maine schools used to be among America's best, but under Troy Jackson's failed leadership in Augusta, our high schools dropped to dead last. And while Maine education collapsed under Jackson, electricity rates skyrocketed and housing costs more than doubled during his time in office, the highest rate in New England. Now, Augusta insider Troy Jackson wants you to give him a promotion. And since he can't run on his failed record, dark money PACs are spending millions to prop up Jackson and lie about Susan Collins. But independent fact checkers prove those attacks are false. 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And the only way for Maine to beat back their lies is for us to keep telling the truth.
2: I'm Susan Collins, candidate for U.S. Senate, and I've approved this message. 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
11: From the Hammond Lumber Company Weather Desk.
12: Tonight will be mostly cloudy with a low of 59. Tomorrow expect partly sunny skies with a high of 82. Tomorrow night will be mainly clear with a low of 55. On Saturday, there will be times of clouds and sun with a high of 75. Sunday, we'll see a thick cloud cover along with humidity and a couple of showers with a high of 70. For Blueberry Broadcasting, I'm AccuWeather meteorologist Jason Caterina.

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2: 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And tropical avocados are 88 cents each. 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
1: 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I am Jack O'Brien. Thank you so much for listening. Time to move on. 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
1: Mid-country weather. 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
6: Overnight, expect mostly cloudy skies with a low of 59. Moving into Friday, anticipate partly sunny conditions with a high of 81. Friday night will be mainly clear with a low of 54. Saturday will bring a pleasant mixture of clouds and sun, reaching a high of 75. On Sunday, prepare for thick cloud cover and humidity with a few showers expected and a high of 70. Looking ahead to Monday, expect mostly cloudy skies with a high of 77. For Blueberry Broadcasting, I'm AccuWeather meteorologist Jason Caterina.

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